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I can count to the river when the twilight is new. I can laugh when I'm happy. I can cry when I'm blue. 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